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This is the heavy, heavy monster sound. The nuttiest sound around. So if you're coming off the street and you're beginning to feel the heat, well, listen, Buster, you better start to move your feet to the rockinest, rock-steady beat of madness.

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I got no time for the corner boys down in the street making all that noise.

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Ach, everybody on vacation. Everybody everywhere. My girlfriend Gretel left the nation. I guess right now she's in the air.

Maybe she's in Chattanooga. Maybe she's in New Orleans, acting as if she was born there, running around in her blue jeans. Too many cars, too many people. This is not the plane for me.